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Nobody really compliments a house's foundation, but something I find really interesting is that having a foundation in Jesus is the most important thing when storms come in our life. I'm Christina on Life 102.5. It's what our life verse today, Matthew 7:25, reminds us of. It says, "The rain came down, the streams rose, and the winds blew and beat against that house. Yet it did not fall because it had its foundation on that rock."

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1: This is Tasha Layton, and I wrote the song Meet Me in the Valley after hearing a parent who had lost a child say, "I found myself in a deep valley, but to my surprise, God met me there."
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0: You know, the way out of our valleys is through. 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He'll meet us there and He'll take us through.
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I give so many props to people who go gluten-free for so many reasons. I'm Christina on Life 102.5. I've been going gluten-free for about a month or two now, and it's easy when you are cooking food at home, but it's another thing when you're out with friends and they want to share appetizers. I have to say no to some things, and I realize people who are gluten-free, not by choice. I just all the respect to you. That is a hard thing to do. I'm so

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I'm Christina. He's going to be at the Monona Terrace on August 23rd, and you're going to want to bring your own lawn chairs because it's outside, but there's going to be face painting and balloon animals and some crafts for the kids to do. 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

Picture this. 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If I

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1: Thinking well with my soul. I need a peace that only heaven knows. 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

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Our life verse today is Matthew 7:25. It says, "The rain came down, the streams rose, and the winds blew and beat against that house. Yet it did not fall because it had its foundation on the rock." This revival.

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2: Back in 2024, my wife and I lost our daughter at 20 weeks, and it was the hardest thing we've ever experienced. And you wrestle with God in that process, and there's a lot of mystery. There's a lot of grappling with what it means that God is good and that he's faithful. And the song came from that wrestle, choosing to trust that God was still in the midst of everything.

0: We don't always get answers, but we always get his presence and that he's with us in the valleys. And so we can build an altar there knowing that God showed up and that he's always going to show up in those places for you.
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0: This is Life 102.5. I'm Christina. And somebody wrote Forrest Frank a letter after watching his concert in LA. It says this. It says, "Can I be frank? We saw your show in LA. And Grandma sat in front of me, arms reaching for heaven, gray hair sparkling like the sun as the spirit in the stage lights filled the arena. It turns out your music, your mission, it's affecting more than just the Jesus generation." In a couple songs, I will play his new song. It's called Okay.
1: Three brothers in a fire, willing to die for their faith. But you were with them in the fire, and they walked out the next day. And Daniel met a lion because he chose to pray. But you shut the mouth of that lion, and he walked out the next day.

does your car have one of those backup cameras that you can use when you're backing into parking spots? Because mine does, and I'm learning I'm relying on it a little too much. I'm Christina on Life 102.5. Today, when I went to go back out of my garage, it was all foggy because it's been so humid here. And for a second, I just forgot how to back up looking out the mirrors. God.

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1: Phil Wickham and Crowder. It really is Amazing Grace.
2: Phil Wickham here. I love this song so much. And when I did some reading about it, I realized that this song was written by a slave trader in the 18th century. In the middle of a storm, he cried out to God, saying, God, if you help me, I give my life to you. And he survived the storm. And little by little, he understood what that prayer meant.

0: pastor and a minister and someone who spoke out against slavery. It's a testament to the grace of God at work in someone's life. And though we're not all slave traders, we all are in need of God's grace. And that's why I think this song's connected with so many people over the years. And I invite you all to sing it out with me.
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Sometimes prayer can seem intimidating, especially when you are praying out loud. I get it. I'm Christina on Life 102.5. Right now, if you need prayer, we actually have a place for that on our website. And when you write your prayer requests in, there's actually a button and people can click that they have prayed for you. 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
1: Whenever I read this verse, I'm always reminded of the song Firm Foundations. I'm Christina on Life 102.5. It's our life verse today. It's Matthew 7:25. It says, the rain came down, the stream rose, and the winds blew and beat against that house. Yet it did not fall because it had its foundation on the rock.

0: life.
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1: Sometimes I think I'm a good multitasker, and then I just realize I'm doing three different house chores at the same time, and they're kind of getting not all the way done. I'm Christina on Life 102.5. Maybe you get this too. You know, you get in those moods where you just want to clean, and you're doing the laundry and the dishes all at the same time. It's okay. I get it. That was me this weekend.

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1: Hey, this is Colton Dixon. My new song, The Love I Have For You, was inspired by these last couple years. A lot of highs, but it didn't come without its lows as well. And I was taken to a scripture in Romans 8, in which God declares us more than conquerors because of the love that he has for us.

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0: 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So if I'm going to be driving, that's the kind of stuff I want to be putting into my mind.
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0: Anne said when she listens to Life 102.5, she's filled with joy, encouragement, and love. No matter what kind of day she's having, Anne says, I know I'll find joy and hope singing along, worshiping God throughout the day. I'm station manager Steve Young. 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

0: Hi, this is Caitlin in Verona. My daughters wake up to it every morning. We sing songs, we dance, and it's just uplifting music that shares the good word, the gospel.
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2: 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I'm about to

0: when I just think of all of the great things that God has done, what he continues to do, and not just because of what he's done, but just because of who he is. He's worthy of all of our praise, all of our strength. The Bible instructs us to love him with all of our heart, soul, and mind. Why? Because he deserves nothing less. He is worthy of it all.
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0: 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Sometimes there are songs of lament and hurt, and sometimes there are songs of joy, and there's a place for both.
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1: Phil Wickham and Crowder. It really is Amazing Grace.
2: Phil Wickham here. I love this song so much. And when I did some reading about it, I realized that this song was written by a slave trader in the 18th century. In the middle of a storm, he cried out to God, saying, God, if you help me, I give my life to you. And he survived the storm. And little by little, he understood what that prayer meant.

0: 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It's a testament to the grace of God at work in someone's life. And though we're not all slave traders, we all are in need of God's grace. And that's why I think this song's connected with so many people over the years. And I invite you all to sing it out with me.
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2: 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There's a lot of grappling with what it means that God is good and that He's faithful. And the song came from that wrestle, choosing to trust that God was still in the midst of everything.

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0: 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If you've been fighting battles in your mind too, I hope this song reminds you that there's hope and there's freedom.
1: 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Oh.

This morning, I have one very important question for you. Do you have your Colton Dixon tickets yet? I'm Jordan. This is Leif 102.5, and he is coming to Madison on the 23rd of August. It is less than a month away, and it's going to be a night you're not going to want to miss. 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

I currently have a huge spider on the loose and have no idea where it went in the house. I'm Jordan. This is Life 102.5, and I'm currently house sitting for some friends, and they have a slanted roof. And this huge spider decided that the very top corner of the ceiling, where no ladder could reach and I couldn't reach myself, decided to just hang out and chill there. And so I just left it alone because that's all I could do. And this morning when I woke up, I looked at the ceiling and the spider was gone. I have no idea where it went. And I would rather know that the spider is there and be able to see it than have it loose in my house. Do spiders freak you out too? Because I am

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1: 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I'm Jordan. 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
1: This is Tasha Layton, and I wrote the song Meet Me in the Valley after hearing a parent who had lost a child say, "I found myself in a deep valley, but to my surprise, God met me there."
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0: You know, the way out of our valleys is through. We have to feel everything we need to feel and admit those feelings to God so that He can meet us in those places of grief, sadness, confusion, loneliness. We are not alone in it. He'll meet us there and He'll take us through.
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The first thing that I saw this morning, in all honesty, it made me so frustrated. I'm Jordan. This is Life 102.5, and I never go to bed with my phone, but the last couple days I've been using it as my alarm clock. And so I snoozed my alarm this morning, and the first thing that I saw was a notification of an online order that I made, and the shipping got totally messed up. And it's one of those things where I'd like it sooner than later, selfishly speaking, because it's a gift. And before I knew it, before I was fully awake, I was already so frustrated. And I took a step back and I started thinking about it. And it hit me how quickly one little notification on my phone got the first word in my day. And you know what? This order, I got to figure it out when I get home. But in the end, it'll all get figured out and it really doesn't matter. And I'd rather let God have the first word in my day than a shipping update. And you know what? I don't always get those kind of things right. But tomorrow's another chance. And you know what? Today, it's still going to

15 years ago this week, I decided to follow Jesus. And not a day goes by that I regret that decision. I'm Jordan. This is Life 102.5. And maybe you've been listening for a while and you have questions about what a relationship with Jesus looks like. I want to encourage you, text the word today to 41224.

0: Hi, this is Paul from Lake Mills. They play songs that are uplifting, and in hard times like I've had in the past, they give you the hope to make it through that.
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0: high.
1: Have you ever watched someone do something so effortlessly and you just sit back, shake your head and go, I could never do that? I'm Jordan. This is Life 102.5. And this week, I'm currently house sitting for some friends and they have a cat. And they warned me ahead of time that this could happen, but I watched it before my eyes. The cat went from the floor, jumped to the countertop, jumped to the top of the refrigerator, and then jumped to the very top of the kitchen cabinets and decided to just, you know, walk around up there, lay down and look down on the kitchen and the living room. And you know what? It was all so effortless and so graceful. And I just sat back, shook my head and thought, I can't even parallel park. How did that cat do that?

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They've created inspired custom jewelry and kits since 2008 in downtown Stoughton.

0: If you are a cat person, I could really use your help right now. My name's Jordan. This is Life 102.5, and I did not grow up with cats. We have our very first dog. It's a fairly new thing with this whole like pet sitting thing for me. And I've watched a couple of cats, and they bite me, they paw me, they run away, and I genuinely don't know what I'm doing wrong. What are the signs that cats don't want to be touched? Because clearly I need to be told what they are.
1: It's been a long year, it almost took me down.

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1: Phil Wickham and Crowder. It really is Amazing Grace.
2: Phil Wickham here. I love this song so much. And when I did some reading about it, I realized that this song was written by a slave trader in the 18th century. In the middle of a storm, he cried out to God, saying, God, if you help me, I give my life to you. And he survived the storm. And little by little, he understood what that prayer meant.

0: He went on to become a pastor and a minister and someone who spoke out against slavery. It's a testament to the grace of God at work in someone's life. And though we're not all slave traders, we all are in need of God's grace. And that's why I think this song's connected with so many people over the years. And I invite you all to sing it out with me.
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a kid, one of the best parts of summer was doing those odd jobs to make a little bit of extra spending money. But I never thought about this idea. Life 102.5, my name's Jordan, and 11-year-old Ashton, he decided to make some money this last summer by scrubbing out people's trash cans. You heard me right. This kid, he had the right idea because nobody wants to do that. And now he has a client base of about 30 to 40 people. And he's already thinking about what he can do come the fall and the winter months when it gets a little colder. Way to go, Ashton.

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0: good.
1: Would you join me in praying for a listener that came to the prayer page? God, we pray for this listener that you would be with them while their parents, their mom, and their dad are battling so many health issues, God. We just pray that you would be in all of the situations, that you would bring peace, and that you would heal them, Lord. It's your name we pray. Amen. Thank you for praying with me. If something is on your heart and you would like prayer, go to the Life 102.5 app. It's free, and you can find the prayer page and share what's been on your heart.

Hi, I'm Jess from Oregon. It fills my soul, truly. The word of God is in these songs, and being able to hear it as often I do when I'm driving back and forth to work, and it really fills me. Uplifting, positive, Life 102.5.

You are not behind in life. I'm Jordan. This is Life 102.5. God, He never looks at us and says, hey, hurry up, and measures us against somebody else's timeline. But you know what? I find myself doing that all the time. Maybe you do too. So if today you needed that reminder, I'm going to tell you, you are not

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1: Matt Maher, gonna be all right.
2: If you had to ask me what's my favorite chapter in the Gospels, I would say Matthew chapter 6. Jesus teaches the Lord's Prayer. He talks about fasting and not being a hypocrite, talking about what it means to give to the poor. And then he starts talking about anxiety. And he says, don't be worried. Look at the birds of the air, the flowers in the field. If God takes care of them, how much more will he take care of

0: The most used phrase in the Bible is don't be afraid. So my hope for you as you hear this song is you're reminded by Jesus that everything's going to be all right.
1: Dive deeper into your favorite songs at Life

0: Jordan.
1: Yes.
0: I think you're going to like this.
1: Really?
0: You know what that is, right?
1: I do.
0: All right, we're not actually going to play a Christmas song, but we do need to talk about Christmas because Christmas Kindness nominations are open right now for you to nominate someone that you know and love and want to bless this coming Christmas.
1: I can only think of the song right now in my head. Yeah, do you know somebody that could use a little extra Christmas blessing this year? Maybe you know a single mom that could really use an amazing gift. Maybe you know someone that could really use help with their house or a car payment. Whatever it is, the sky is the limit.
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I love hearing the stories. It makes you feel like you are not alone. Life at a 2.5. Friend, let me remind you, you are not alone. Our God, He is with you. 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
3: Hey, this is Micah Tyler with the message of my new song, Perfectly. I want to be perfect. I look around at the people next to me. I look on social media and over again, I see this perfect picture of someone's life. And I think to myself, God, when other people are brave, all I see is fear in my life. And then I remember that it's God's perfect love that casts out that fear. I remember that God has a perfect plan for my life. See, at the end of the day, when we throw up our hands and we confess the places that we fall short, that's when God's perfect love shows up and loves us perfectly.
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0: 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Good morning. Hey, my name is Michaela. And yeah, every Friday we have a grand prize birthday winner. It just might be you.
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0: appreciate that a great deal.
1: Thanks so much.
0: Such a blessing. Such a blessing. People are wonderful.
1: Strangers blessing strangers. Hi, my name is Michaela. This is Life on a 2.5. When a car flew off an overpass and crashed upside down on a busy freeway, strangers didn't wait for emergency crews to arrive. Instead, they jumped into action, working alongside each other to rescue three women that were trapped inside. Yeah, this terrifying crash recently happened, and the driver lost control of their car. And these good Samaritans showed up and worked together with sledgehammers, poles, their bare hands to try to pry open the door to get these women out. Strangers blessing strangers. They rescued those women that

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0: If I asked you what your favorite Christmas memory is, you might be able to rattle off a few different gifts or a few different traditions. Maybe this year you could be a part of someone's new favorite Christmas memory. Life on a 2.5. My name is Michaela. Nominations are open right now until the end of the day Friday for Christmas kindness. And maybe you choose to nominate someone you know that could use a huge leg up, a huge blessing, and a huge gift, right? And then once they're picked, this might just become their favorite Christmas memory.
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0: We're halfway through the week. Happy Wednesday. Life in a 2.5. Good morning, 6 o'clock club. It's Mighty Michaela and Joyful Jordan. And Joyful Jordan, I am especially excited about today's Nearly Impossible question. We came up with this one together yesterday when a 6 o'clock club member actually showed up to the Life in a 2.5 studios. And we decided to make today's question about this 6 o'clock club member.
1: It's going to be great. You're definitely not going to want to miss the Nearly Impossible question today.
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0: 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It's a place where I always feel like I belong. 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
3: 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There's a lot of grappling with what it means that God is good and that he's faithful. And the song came from that wrestle, choosing to trust that God was still in the midst of everything.

0: We don't always get answers, but we always get his presence and that he's with us in the valleys. And so we can build an altar there knowing that God showed up and that he's always going to show up in those places for you.
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1: We have a special question today. I'm so excited about this one. Okay, it's actually about a 6 o'clock club member. Here we go. How many pairs of Converse does Converse Carl have?
2: Text in your answer to the new 6 o'clock club group. 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
1: Yeah, 866-999-1025. Do you know how many pairs of Converse does Converse Carl have?

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1: Okay, I finally know the answer to the Nearly Impossible Question. Yeah, Joyful Jordan, you can't hide the answer this time because we came up with this question together when a 6 o'clock club member walked into the station and told us a fun fact about himself. Yeah, it was Converse Carl. Here's the question. How many pairs of Converse does Converse Carl have? That's today's Nearly Impossible Question.
2: Gage guessed 18. Sarah said 12. Janelle the Bird Watcher said 10. Elizabeth said 260. None of those are the right answer.
1: So should we give hints today? Like higher or lower kind of thing?
2: Not yet.
1: All right. Okay. Joyful Jordan makes the rules here. So you have another opportunity to play.
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0: Life in a 2.5. Good morning, 6 o'clock club. We're playing the Nearly Impossible question. This question is a special question. It's actually about a 6 o'clock club member. Converse Carl. How many pairs of Converse does Converse Carl have? Who's this?
1: This is Joan from Partyville. How are you two this morning?
0: Good. You, Joan?
1: On the way to the dentist, so I don't know how good that is.
0: Oh,
1: but,
0: boy. Good
1: you
0: luck.
1: Got to do it. Yeah. It's just for a cleaning, so hopefully it's okay.
0: Yeah.
1: My guess is going to be 45 pairs.
0: 45 pairs. And the answer is? Sadly, not 45 pairs. Good job, though.
1: No. All right. Thanks. Have a great day.
2: Alicia guessed 43. Nana P said 31, so he has one for every day of the month.
0: I like that.
2: Dawn, the early morning dog walker, said 77. And Jim Rat Joe, who also happens to be my brother, said 138.
0: Okay. So I feel like at this point it is time to give at least one hint.
2: Okay.
0: So
2: what kind of hint do you want to give?
0: Jim Rat Joe, how much was that?
2: Jim Rat Joe said 138.
0: Okay, that's too high.
2: Yes, and Dawn, the early morning dog walker, said 77.
0: That's too low.
2: Yes, so that's in between 77 and 138.
0: All right, that's a pretty good hint. I think we can leave it there. You have one more opportunity to play. How many Converse does Converse Carl have? 866-999-1025.

0: 5. Good morning, 6 o'clock club. We are playing the Nearly Impossible Question. It's a special edition today. Yeah, it's actually about a 6 o'clock club member, Converse Carl. Here's the question. How many pairs of Converse does Converse Carl have?
1: Grade 2, Catherine. At least you didn't ask me how many teddy bears I had that are stuffed. But anyway, my guess is 99.
0: 99, Catherine, not bad. I'm going to tell you, you are really close.
1: Oh, mine is 100.
0: No, you're so close. You're going in the right direction, though, but you're like within just a few pairs. I can't reveal it yet.
1: Okay, well, let's have people keep guessing and have a great rest of the week.
0: All right, you too. Bye, Catherine. Okay, she was so, so close.
2: Lori the Horse Girl and Michelle also guessed 100.
0: Okay.
2: But Tim, Lisa, and Brianna said 110.
0: Uh-huh.
2: And the answer is in between those two.
0: Oh, but they're the closest.
2: They are the closest.
0: Yeah.
2: So do we reveal the answer?
0: It's time.
2: All right. Converse Carl has 106 pairs of Converse.
0: Woo-hoo!
2: That's a lot. That's 212 shoes.
0: That's a lot. The 106th pair is actually in the mail right now,
2: it is.
0: He said.
2: It's on its way.
0: It's on its way, yeah. Man, that I don't think I don't think I've ever even owned that many shoes in general. That's crazy.
2: I might have that many CDs, but not shoes.
0: All right. Thanks for playing. You're

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2: It gives me hope, joy. It makes me

Today's day partner is Donna Knickmeyer, who is wishing her daughter and son-in-law, Kelly and Juan Ramirez, a very blessed 20th anniversary. Donna says their biggest blessings are their two kids, Mason Ryan and Emily Jean, and that she hopes Kelly and Juan savor the joys of today and look forward to God's blessings to come. Donna says 1 Corinthians says it best, and now these three remain, faith, hope, and love, but the greatest of these is love. 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

0: just to be honest.
1: Life in a 2.5. Hey, my name is Michaela, and earlier this week, there was some major storms which caused major damage near Appleton, and so I just thought it would be important for us to actually pray for everyone affected by those storms, and also pray for our own city, pray for peace. And so, Lord, we lift up all of this to you. There are people in Wisconsin hurting today, Lord, and we ask that you would be the comforter, as we know you to be, Lord. Thank you for being a God who is faithful, a God who never leaves us. We ask that you would just provide for everyone affected by these storms, Lord. In your name, God, amen. Friend, thank you so much for praying with me this morning. If you have a specific prayer request, come to the prayer page at life1025.com.

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Be prepared for some rain Friday and Saturday. Hey, Michaela here on Life in a 2.5. Clear skies the next 2 days and in the 80s today and tomorrow, but cooling down a little bit on Friday. A high of 75 with rain Friday and Saturday. Well, it's Wednesday. We're halfway through the week. Sarah Tashin is about to come in and share a kindness story. Sarah is honestly the best person for the job. You don't want to miss out on this. Kindness is Contagious is coming up in just 2 songs.

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0: Somehow July just flew by. How is it already July 29th? Sarah Tashin is here from Kindness is Contagious. It doesn't matter that July is almost gone. You still have a kindness story to keep us going this summer.
1: Michaela, I feel like we're flat right in the middle of summer.
0: I feel like summer's almost over.
1: Oh, I feel like it's the middle.
0: Okay, good. No, that helps then.
1: It's very good. So today's kindness story comes from someone named Tammy Joy Lane. She started an organization called Say Yes to Kindness. Mm-hmm. And her lane really is about doing kindness to others, doing acts of kindness because it betters yourself. Mm-hmm. She herself has struggled a lot with mental health issues and challenges and knows that what she needs to do each day is an act of kindness. So I think, Michaela, sometimes we want to, have it all together. We don't want to accept help. If we see that someone wants to try to help us, we politely say no. And Tammy would say, you need to say yes to kindness because sometimes it's not about you receiving kindness. It's about the person doing it. So for example, she may go out one day and want to pay for someone's parking meter. And if that person is like, no, you don't have to, she will say to them, I need to do it as my act of kindness today. Please just accept it. And then I'll have done my homework and they will do it then, right? If she's firm with them. But I think the thing that we need to know is she's doing that truly as a way to get out of her own head. And she knows that it will give her this excitement within her body. It's been scientifically proven. Actual chemicals in your body are released when you do an act of kindness and you will feel better. So Tammy knows that she needs to do that each day and that's why she does this.
0: Oh, that's so sweet. I love that, right? It's like a medicine for your heart, doing kindness for someone else. Well, Sarah, you have a kindness tip with this coming up real soon.

0: Life on a 2.5. Sarah Tashin is here. You just shared a kindness story about Tammy Joy Lane. Tammy sounds like an incredible woman. She is open and honest with her struggle with mental health, the battle that she has faced. But she has found a medicine for her soul, and that's kindness. She has a goal to do an act of kindness every single day. And that's what she does. She goes out, she finds someone she can bless. Maybe it's her paying for someone's parking, right? It doesn't matter what it is, but her goal is to continue to spread kindness.
1: Right. It's like these intentional acts, and it starts with one little idea, like paying for the parking meter or leaving a quarter at Aldi's. But what she's actually doing is creating pathways in her brain. They may start out really, really narrow and really thin, but the more you do, the easier it gets, the more you can focus on kindness. So by now, she has super highways of positivity just running through her brain. She's used to doing it, and it's medicine to her body. Mm-hmm. So the kindness tip for today is think about your mind, think about your brain, and think about creating that pathway and continue to do acts of kindness to make that pathway like a super highway.
0: I love that. Well, Sarah, thank you for sharing the kindness story and the kindness tip today. If you've missed this, you can always catch it again on the free Life in a 2.5 app.

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Life on a 2.5. My name is Michaela, and I remember when I was working customer service. It was my first job out of high school, and it was not often that I got a shout out or a, hey, you're doing a great job. But anytime I did, I remember it meant so much. Truly. Like it fueled me to keep going. And friend, I feel like that's what we're lacking. We need more of those shout outs, more of those, hey, I see your hard work. You're doing a great job. And so that's why I've been calling managers on your behalf, letting them know that you noticed their employee working so hard and they need a shout out. I'm calling managers, and I'm actually about to call a manager in just two songs. I encourage you, don't miss out on this. Be a part of actually helping me find more managers to call. Text the word manager to 41224 or go to the free Life on a 2.5 app and stick around in two songs. I'm calling a manager. Smoke.

0: you're good.
1: I'm about to call a manager. Don't miss this.
2: Calling Culver's. What can I make fresh for you?
1: Hi, I was wondering if I could talk to a manager, specifically Della.
2: Okay, one moment, please. Hello, this is Della. How may I help you?
1: Hi, Della. My name is Michaela. I work at Life 102.5. So, Della, I'm really glad I got a hold of you. Katie, she's a listener of the station, and she actually went to your location, and she mentioned by name one of your employees. Do you know Nathan?
2: I do.
1: Okay, well, Katie said that she and her husband, they went to lunch there, and Nathan took their order, and even though there was like a long line, it was the lunch rush, he did not rush us. He greeted us with a smile. He made great suggestions for my husband that my husband ended up ordering and loved. She said this, that Nathan was young, but he was so respectful and so responsible and helpful.
2: Yes, that is Nathan. Very much to a T, that is Nathan.
1: Oh, that's so great. Well, it sounds like you have a great staff, and your staff is doing an excellent job.
2: Well, thank you. We do try.
1: Yeah, and that's a reflection of you, too, as a manager. Excellent work.
2: Thank you.
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2: Today's day partner is Donna Knickmeyer, who is wishing her daughter and son-in-law, Kelly and Juan Ramirez, a very blessed 20th anniversary. Donna says their biggest blessings are their two kids, Mason Ryan and Emily Jean, and that she hopes Kelly and Juan savor the joys of today and look forward to God's blessings to come. Donna says 1 Corinthians says it best. And now these three remain, faith, hope, and love. But the greatest of these is love. Happy anniversary, Kelly and Juan, and thank you, Donna, for your support of Life 102.5.

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1: Hi, I'm Rhonda in DeForest. There's so much joy and love. I'm constantly inviting God to be with me wherever I am. 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
1: Can I remind you of something today? It's a reminder I needed, actually. Hey, my name is Michaela. This is Life 102.5. Here's that reminder. You don't have to be good at something to have fun doing it. I needed that reminder because our staff is having a team bonding day and we're all about to go play pickleball. And I've played exactly one time. I'm competitive, okay? I played one time 10 years ago. And so today I'm like, I don't think I'm going to be good. I think it's going to be probably pretty embarrassing. There's a good chance I'll spend more time apologizing for missed shots than actually hitting the ball. But you know what? I don't have to be good at pickleball to enjoy spending time with people. And same thing for you, right? You don't have to be good at everything. Sometimes just showing up and having fun with the people around you is enough.

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0: Hi, I'm Erica from Juneau. 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

Any chances at your birthday this week? Celebrate your birthday this week on The Morning Show. Yeah, every Friday around 7:30-ish, there is a grand prize birthday winner. It could be you. 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Making

0: Hi, I'm Tracy from Madison. You guys focus on a lot of positive things when there's a lot of negative stuff out there. So if I'm going to be driving, that's the kind of stuff I want to be putting into my mind.
1: 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Have you been?

Tammy says when she listens to Life on the 2.5, she feels lifted up, inspired, calm. She says there's always a song that speaks to exactly what she's going through, and it helps her get through it. 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

I truly believe it's so important to spend time in prayer. And I thought, you know, this morning, it's really important for us to actually pray for our neighbors who were just affected by this tornado. So, Lord, we lift up our neighbors to you, and we ask, God, that you would just bring restoration to our neighbors, to their homes, to the businesses that were affected. Lord, would you just provide for

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2: Today's day partner is Donna Knickmeyer, who is wishing her daughter and son-in-law, Kelly and Juan Ramirez, a very blessed 20th anniversary. Donna says their biggest blessings are their two kids, Mason Ryan and Emily Jean, and that she hopes Kelly and Juan savor the joys of today and look forward to God's blessings to come. Donna says 1 Corinthians says it best, and now these three remain, faith, hope, and love. But the greatest of these is love. 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

0: Your lawn chair worked hard this summer. 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
1: Your lawn chair really, really, really wants to see Colton Dixon live on August 23rd on the roof of the Monona Terrace. 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
1: We're going to be at Mercy's Coffee. It's going to be me, Christina from Evenings, and Abby, our intern, and we would love to say hi to you, give you some Life 102.5 swag and a window sticker.
0: 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Well, it's Wednesday and Sarah Tashin is almost here to share this week's Kindness is Contagious story. You're not going to want to miss this. Coming up in two songs. This

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0: Somehow July just flew by. How is it already July 29th? Sarah Tashin is here from Kindness is Contagious. It doesn't matter that July is almost gone. You still have a kindness story to keep us going this summer.
1: Michaela, I feel like we're flat right in the middle of summer.
0: I feel like summer's almost over.
1: Oh, I feel like it's the middle.
0: Okay, good. No, that helps then.
1: It's very good. So today's kindness story comes from someone named Tammy Joy Lane. She started an organization called Say Yes to Kindness. And her lane really is about doing kindness to others, doing acts of kindness because it betters yourself. Mm. She herself has struggled a lot with mental health issues and challenges and knows that what she needs to do each day is an act of kindness. Mm. So I think, Michaela, sometimes we want to, you know, have it all together. We don't want to accept help. If we see that someone wants to try to help us, we politely say no. And Tammy would say, you need to say yes to kindness because sometimes it's not about you receiving kindness, it's about the person doing it. So for example, she may go out one day and want to pay for someone's parking meter. And if that person is like, no, you don't have to, she will say to them, I need to do it as my act of kindness today. Please just accept it. And then I'll have done my homework and they will do it then, right? If she's firm with them. But I think the thing that we need to know is she's doing that truly as a way to get out of her own head. And she knows that it will give her this excitement within her body. It's been scientifically proven. Actual chemicals in your body are released when you do an act of kindness and you will feel better. So Tammy knows that she needs to do that each day and that's why she does this.
0: Oh, that's so sweet. I love that, right? It's like a medicine for your heart, doing kindness for someone else. Well, Sarah, you have a kindness tip with this coming up real soon.

0: Robber. Life on a 2.5. Sarah Tashin is here. You just shared a kindness story about Tammy Joy Lane. Tammy sounds like an incredible woman. She is open and honest with her struggle with mental health, the battle that she has faced. But she has found a medicine for her soul, and that's kindness. She has a goal to do an act of kindness every single day. And that's what she does. She goes out, she finds someone she can bless. Maybe it's her paying for someone's parking, right? It doesn't matter what it is, but her goal is to continue to spread kindness.
1: Right. It's like these intentional acts, and it starts with one little idea, like paying for the parking meter or leaving a quarter at Aldi's. But what she's actually doing is creating pathways in her brain. They may start out really, really narrow and really thin, but the more you do, the easier it gets, the more you can focus on kindness. So by now, she has super highways of positivity just running through her brain. She's used to doing it, and it's medicine to her body. Mm-hmm. So the kindness tip for today is think about your mind, think about your brain, and think about creating that pathway and continue to do acts of kindness to make that pathway like a super highway.
0: Well, Sarah, thank you for sharing the kindness story and the kindness tip today. If you've missed this, you can always catch it again on the free Life in a 2.5

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Life on a 2.5. My name is Michaela, and I remember when I was working customer service. It was my first job out of high school, and it was not often that I got a shout out or a, hey, you're doing a great job. But anytime I did, I remember it meant so much. Truly. Like it fueled me to keep going. And friend, I feel like that's what we're lacking. We need more of those shout outs, more of those, hey, I see your hard work. You're doing a great job. And so that's why I've been calling managers on your behalf, letting them know that you noticed their employee working so hard and they need a shout out. I'm calling managers, and I'm actually about to call a manager in just two songs. I encourage you, don't miss out on this. Be a part of actually helping me find more managers to call. Text the word manager to 41224 or go to the free Life on a 2.5 app and stick around. In two songs, I'm calling a manager. Life.

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1: Calling Culver's. What can I make fresh for you?
0: Hi, I was wondering if I could talk to a manager, specifically Della.
1: Okay, one moment, please. Hello, this is Della. How may I help you?
0: Hi, Della. My name is Michaela. I work at Life 102.5. So, Della, I'm really glad I got a hold of you. Katie, she's a listener of the station, and she actually went to your location, and she mentioned by name one of your employees. Do you know Nathan?
1: I do.
0: Okay, well, Katie said that she and her husband, they went to lunch there, and Nathan took their order, and even though there was like a long line, it was the lunch rush, he did not rush us. He greeted us with a smile. He made great suggestions for my husband that my husband ended up ordering and loved. She said this, that Nathan was young, but he was so respectful and so responsible and helpful.
1: Yes, that is Nathan. Very much to a T, that is Nathan.
0: Oh, that's so great. Well, it sounds like you have a great staff, and your staff is doing an excellent job.
1: Well, thank you. We do try.
0: Yeah, and that's a reflection of you, too, as a manager. Excellent work.
1: Thank you.
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2: Today's day partner is Donna Knickmeyer, who is wishing her daughter and son-in-law, Kelly and Juan Ramirez, a very blessed 20th anniversary. Donna says their biggest blessings are their two kids, Mason Ryan and Emily Jean, and that she hopes Kelly and Juan savor the joys of today and look forward to God's blessings to come. Donna says 1 Corinthians says it best. And now these three remain, faith, hope, and love. But the greatest of these is love. Happy anniversary, Kelly and Juan. And thank you, Donna, for your support of Life 102.5.

0: Hi, I'm Elise from Oregon. I have it on all the time so we can just constantly be worshiping. And I love those experiences where I feel like a song will come on and I just needed to hear it that specific day.
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Well, thanks for listening to Life 102.5. I'm Jill, and I hope your Wednesday has gotten off to a great start. It is going to be a beautiful day today. Sunny skies, highs in the mid-80s. We could see a little bit of smoke rolling in tonight, but as the evening goes, that'll clear up. 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

You know those in-between phases in life where you know you're potentially in between jobs? Maybe you're waiting on an answer there. You are wondering if the person you've been talking to a little bit is somebody you're going to date, maybe eventually marry. Maybe there's a skill that you've been learning that you're waiting to kind of see, like, okay, is this going to stick? Is this something that I want to do as a hobby? Maybe it becomes a job, right? Like, there's all these possibilities that basically put us in what feels like an in-between phase. And I think sometimes those in-between phases, at least for me, I can feel impatient, or I can wonder what God is doing if I'm really struggling. Sometimes I doubt that God is even doing something. And that's where I think it's important to remember that we don't often get to see the full picture. Only God knows that. Only He knows the opportunities that are going to come, the doors that are going to open, the doors that are going to close. But the important thing in the midst of all of that is to trust Him in the process. Oh,

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Today's life verse is Romans 11:33. Oh, the depth of the riches of the wisdom and knowledge of God. 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
2: Today's day partner is Donna Knickmeyer, who is wishing her daughter and son-in-law, Kelly and Juan Ramirez, a very blessed 20th anniversary. Donna says their biggest blessings are their two kids, Mason Ryan and Emily Jean, and that she hopes Kelly and Juan savor the joys of today and look forward to God's blessings to come. Donna says 1 Corinthians says it best, and now these three remain: faith, hope, and love. But the greatest of these is love. Happy anniversary, Kelly and Juan, and thank you, Donna, for your support of Life 102.5.

I was with a group of kids and I said, hey, are you guys thinking about going back to school yet? Or are you still in full summer mode? And I was kind of surprised by the response I got. I'm Jill here on Life 102.5. And I would say the majority of these kids were like, no, we're actually pretty excited to go back to school. Which I was like, oh, okay, that's not the answer I was expecting. But then there was a mom in this group who is a teacher, and she said, look, I love a good countdown to the end of the school year. That's awesome. She said, I don't want a countdown to the end

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0: That song always makes me teary. It just makes me feel like, wow, life is hard, but God is better. I got this. I just love that. I have a t-shirt with the lyrics to that song. Kind of like another one of our anthems we play in our house.
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Just want to know if there's a family in your life who could use some kindness this coming Christmas. 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I'm

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Is there a type of animal that you just love? Like anytime you see this animal, you kind of perk up a little bit. I'm Jill here on Life 102.5, and I was talking about this exact thing with a group of friends the other day, and I would say it was so fun to hear everybody's answers, because for me, for example, I grew up with a collie. Like collie dog, classic Lassie dog. And so I will always have a special place in my heart. Anytime I see a collie, I just perk up a little bit. A friend of mine said for her, it's a chickadee. And she said she's always had a special place in her heart for chickadees, because when she was little, she learned that their like bird call is chickadee-dee-dee-dee-dee-dee. And she was like, I thought that was the sweetest thing. And so she said for pretty much my entire life, after learning that cute little call of those birds, they've always had a special place in my heart. We love one.

0: 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Sometimes there are songs of lament and hurt, and sometimes there are songs of joy, and there's a place for both.
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2: Today's day partner is Donna Knickmeyer, who is wishing her daughter and son-in-law, Kelly and Juan Ramirez, a very blessed 20th anniversary. Donna says their biggest blessings are their two kids, Mason Ryan and Emily Jean, and that she hopes Kelly and Juan savor the joys of today and look forward to God's blessings to come. Donna says 1 Corinthians says it best, and now these three remain, faith, hope, and love. But the greatest of these is love. 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

We're talking about those animals that just kind of have a special place in your heart. Like if you see one, you kind of perk up a little bit. I'm Jill here on Life 102.5, and I was recently talking about this with some friends, and one of my friends said she loves chickadees because she loves their little bird call, the chickadee-dee-dee-dee-dee, which I think is so sweet. The other call that I've learned about with those birds is the yoo-hoo, yoo-hoo. And I'm like, one bird has those two calls. I just don't know how you beat that.

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2: Back in 2024, my wife and I lost our daughter at 20 weeks, and it was the hardest thing we've ever experienced. And you wrestle with God in that process, and there's a lot of mystery. There's a lot of grappling with what it means that God is good and that he's faithful. And the song came from that wrestle, choosing to trust that God was still in the midst of everything.

0: We don't always get answers, but we always get his presence and that he's with us in the valleys. And so we can build an altar there knowing that God showed up and that he's always going to show up in those places for you.
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0: Well, I hope your Wednesday afternoon has gotten off to a good start. Hopefully you are enjoying the day. This is Life 102.5. I mean, it's going to be a beautiful day. We're enjoying sunny skies and highs in the mid-80s. Could see a little bit of smoke rolling in later on, which should hopefully then clear up tonight. Warming up a little bit more tomorrow, and then actually this weekend we could see some rain coming.
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I'm Jill, and we are less than a month away from welcoming Colton Dixon to Madison at the Monona Terrace. 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

Sometimes I think it's helpful when you see rain in the forecast in the summer because now you know your timeline for when you have to mow. I'm Jill here on Life 102.5, and we could see some rain start up Thursday night and then kind of carry into Friday into the weekend. So I'm like, okay, this is good. I've got today, I've got tomorrow to make sure I finally mow my lawn again.

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1: 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Our next stop, you can find us just outside Mercy's Coffee Shop this Friday. 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
2: Today's day partner is Donna Knickmeyer, who is wishing her daughter and son-in-law, Kelly and Juan Ramirez, a very blessed 20th anniversary. Donna says their biggest blessings are their two kids, Mason Ryan and Emily Jean, and that she hopes Kelly and Juan savor the joys of today and look forward to God's blessings to come. Donna says 1 Corinthians says it best, and now these three remain, faith, hope, and love. But the greatest of these is love. Happy anniversary, Kelly and Juan, and thank you, Donna, for your support of Life 102.5.

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Those right song at the right time moments, I really don't believe are a coincidence. I believe that God is still using music today to speak to each of us, to encourage us in ways we did

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0: you believe that God can even use the really chaotic moments of your day? I'll give you an example. I'm Jill here on Life 102.5. And I was talking to a friend the other day about how he and his wife and kids, they were trying to get out the door to go hiking. And it was a pretty chaotic morning, which meant they left much later than they wanted to. And honestly, mom and dad left a little more stressed than they wanted to as well. Running behind, they're finally driving to the spot that they were going to go hiking. And they see a little black bear cross the road. Now, something you need to know about this friend of mine is his favorite animal is bears. He loves them. He feels like a kid again just thinking about bears. Like it's a very sweet love of an animal. And so he got super excited. He was like, oh man. And so then they're like pointing the bear out to the kids, and it was this really special moment for him. And he said, I realized, had we not had the chaotic morning we did, had we not left later, we would not have seen this bear. And he said it was a highlight of their day, getting to see this little bear cross the road. Like such a small moment, but it was significant. And he said, just made me grateful that even in those chaotic moments, God can still use that. I was so glad, he said, that they left late because they got to have that moment.
1: I've got so much to be thankful for. 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
1: Hi, this is Allison from Dalton, Wisconsin. Don't Stop Praying by Matthew West. We've come off a year, my daughter will have breast cancer. We've come off some year with some family members, different things happening that have been huge. And there are times when I'm just like, you know,

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That was Matthew West. Don't Stop Praying here on Life 102.5. Honestly, such a good reminder. 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

0: Ann said when she listens to Life 102.5, she's filled with joy, encouragement, and love. No matter what kind of day she's having, Ann says, I know I'll find joy and hope singing along, worshiping God throughout the day. 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

Isn't it so frustrating sometimes when we don't have the full picture? I'm Jill here on Life 102.5. Like, we're trying to trust God. We're trying to take the next steps. We're waiting on the open doors or the closed doors, but we don't have the full picture. We just don't know what he's doing. I'm Jill here on Life 102.5. And, a really interesting example of this in my own life is before I got into radio, I had been working at Menards in the paint department. And I actually really enjoyed the job, but it just was not the place I saw myself staying long term. And I was really struggling, honestly, because it wasn't a place in general I thought I would be at. And so I just thought, God, what are you doing? I've gone to school and I've done all these different things, and this is not the place I thought I would be. And so I was struggling a lot, not having that full picture. Well, fast forward to when I started in radio, I realized I had learned a very valuable skill working at Menards. As one of the managers, I had to do announcements for our department sales each day. And I was getting used to talking over the loudspeaker to people who couldn't see me. I was getting comfortable doing that. And that is exactly the kind of skill I had to pull on when I started in radio. And so I tell that story to encourage you. Like, you have no idea the ways that God is going to use something that you even wonder if there's purpose to. I just want to encourage you to trust him in that.

0: World. Hi, this is Kevin from Belleville. It's nice to have on in the background for uplifting music, to know that it's something that you can have on with the kids, it's something you can have on with the grandkids now as well.
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0: 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Oh, the depth of the riches of the wisdom and knowledge of God. 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
2: Today's day partner is Donna Knickmeyer, who is wishing her daughter and son-in-law, Kelly and Juan Ramirez, a very blessed 20th anniversary. Donna says their biggest blessings are their two kids, Mason Ryan and Emily Jean, and that she hopes Kelly and Juan savor the joys of today and look forward to God's blessings to come. Donna says 1 Corinthians says it best. And now these three remain: faith, hope, and love. But the greatest of these is love. Happy anniversary, Kelly and Juan, and thank you, Donna, for your support of Life 102.5.

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Life 102.5. Hey, I'm Owen on this sunny day here in Madison. Hope you're having a good Wednesday. Coming up in just a bit, we have a sticky note reminder all about friendship. Oh.

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I'm Owen. Your sticky note reminder today is this. Surround yourself with people who are closer to Jesus than you. They say that you're the sum of the five people that you spend the most time with. And so if those people are close to Jesus, maybe even closer to Jesus than you are, then you're going to be growing to be more like Jesus every day. And that is a good

In the age of social media, we all have a lot of friends. I'm Owen on Life 102.5, but really a lot of those people shouldn't be labeled as friends because we've never met, or maybe you just don't know them super well. Someone you knew back in high school, whatever it is, it's important to still have real friends, people who are on your side. And I hope that there's a couple people that come to mind as real good friends today.

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I'm Owen, talking about friendship this afternoon. And friends come and go. Maybe you've experienced that recently because you've moved away or they've moved away. You just have started a new season of life and things have changed, and now you're left in a place where you feel a little lonely. There's not a lot of people in your corner. Well, the good news is that we have one friend who never leaves. Jesus will never leave your side, but here's the thing. Just like we pour into the friendships we care about, it's important to pour in to our friendship with Jesus and truly spend time with Him.

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I'm Owen, and July is almost over, which means we're about done taking nominations for Christmas kindness. But there is still time. 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So many

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Life 102.5. I'm Owen. We're over the hump of the week. We're over halfway through our Wednesday, which means we can start looking forward to the things coming up this weekend. Hope you have some fun plans that are helping you get through this week. I'm actually starting my weekend a little bit early because this weekend is my family's annual camping trip. We do this every year and I love this. It's one of my favorite weekends of the year because I love being outside. And so we spend a whole weekend camping in our tents and hiking and biking and spending time around a campfire, telling stories. I love being in God's creation for so long. This is definitely a weekend that just restores some life in me, some energy that I needed. And I hope that you find a way to do the same throughout the end of this week and in

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2: Today's day partner is Donna Knickmeyer, who is wishing her daughter and son-in-law, Kelly and Juan Ramirez, a very blessed 20th anniversary. Donna says their biggest blessings are their two kids, Mason Ryan and Emily Jean, and that she hopes Kelly and Juan savor the joys of today and look forward to God's blessings to come. Donna says 1 Corinthians says it best. And now these three remain: faith, hope, and love. But the greatest of these is love. Happy anniversary, Kelly and Juan. 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

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I'm Owen. Have you ever had this thought? I've never seen God. I've had this thought many times, but here's the thing. Have you ever seen a sunset or a giant mountain range or stood on the edge of an ocean looking out or even a lake? Then I think you have seen God. Maybe you haven't seen him standing in front of you as a person, but you have seen his handiwork. You've seen his fingerprints in this world. Maybe you've had this thought too. I've never heard God's voice. Well, in the same way, have you ever had a friend speak kind words over you just when you needed it? Well, I think that was God too.

Are you team flip-flops or tennis shoes? I'm Owen on Life 102.5. And yeah, I've been teased or even made fun of a little bit during the summer because I almost always wear tennis shoes. Yes, I have worn tennis shoes to the beach before. I know, it's a little weird. I have a really bad sock tan line because I always have tennis shoes on. But what are you? Are you always in flip-flops in the summer? Maybe even into the winter in the colder months? I've seen that before. Or are you team tennis shoes?

0: 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I'm Owen. Sometimes in-laws get a bad rap, don't they? I hope you have really good in-laws. I feel very blessed to have in-laws who are amazing people, who I actually even knew before I knew my wife, which is a funny story. But I think my mother-in-law deserves a little bit of a shout out because every week she texts me asking what she can be praying for that week. And usually she'll follow it up asking about things I have going on or things that are on my mind. I think that she can be an example to you and me of what it looks like to be consistent in reaching out to the people around us.
1: I have felt the deepest loss. I have questioned if you could. And when it led me to the cross, only then I understood.

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Romans 11:33. Oh, the depth of the riches of the wisdom and knowledge of God, how unsearchable his judgments and his paths beyond tracing out. We'll never fully understand God on this side of heaven. Maybe that's frustrating because you have questions of, God, why are things the way they are? But also, what an amazing promise. God is bigger than any problems we might face.

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0: that flame. 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I've got a fire that will never burn out. What a sign and a wonder that could be for the world, and what a testimony of how great God is.
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Hey, I'm Owen. I'm new here, but I think I've maybe been in Wisconsin a little too long already because my maps program is starting to adjust. The other day I had maps pulled up and I heard something I had never heard before. It gave me the direction of go past the Quick Trip and then turn left. I was like, where are we that we're using Quick Trips as landmarks? And then I was like, well, yeah, I guess we're in Wisconsin. That's where we are.

Hi, I'm Jess from Oregon. It fills my soul, truly. The word of God is in these songs, and being able to hear it as often I do when I'm driving back and forth to work, and it really fills me. Uplifting, positive, Life 102.5.

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2: Today's day partner is Donna Knickmeyer, who is wishing her daughter and son-in-law, Kelly and Juan Ramirez, a very blessed 20th anniversary. Donna says their biggest blessings are their two kids, Mason Ryan and Emily Jean, and that she hopes Kelly and Juan savor the joys of today and look forward to God's blessings to come. Donna says 1 Corinthians says it best, and now these three remain: faith, hope, and love. But the greatest of these is love. Happy anniversary, Kelly and Juan, and thank you, Donna, for your support of Life 102.5.

Life 102.5. I'm Owen. This Friday, we want to celebrate the end of the week with you. We're going to be just outside Mercy's Coffee Shop on July 31st. That's this Friday. You can come meet some of the Life 102.5 staff, grab a window sticker for your car, maybe some other Life 102.5 swag as well. Again, Mercy's Coffee Shop this Friday. 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

Life 102.5. Hey, I'm Owen with your sticky note reminder on this Wednesday. Surround yourself with people who are closer to Jesus than you. I don't know about you, but I am always trying to become more like Jesus throughout my life. And a lot of that has to do with the people I'm around. The people around me encourage me, keep me accountable. It's super important to have friends who love Jesus too. Again, surround yourself with people who are closer to Jesus than you.

Life 102.5. Hey, I'm Owen, and as a runner in this heat, I sweat a lot, and so I need to drink a lot of electrolytes to keep all the salt and other things replenished after I run. And you know what? It's important to replenish our souls too. Life is hard. 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And if we don't replenish our soul through scripture, through prayer, then we're going to feel depleted quite a bit. Don't forget to replenish your soul today.

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Life 102.5. I'm Owen. I don't know about you, but I don't try to listen into people's conversations, but every once in a while, you just overhear something and it catches your attention. This morning, I was out at breakfast and I overheard a man talking to his wife, and he said something like, "Work follows us everywhere. It just never stops." And I just was thinking, like, man, that's a tough place to be. And I'm sure he's not the only one. Maybe you feel that way today too, and you're tired because the work just never stops. Well, unfortunately, we can't do anything about the work, but my hope is that through listening to Life 102.5, maybe you're at work right now, you can find a little bit of encouragement, a little bit of rest in the lyrics of these songs that are all about the hope of Jesus.

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Life 102.5. I'm Owen. I think sometimes we feel like we can only pray about the big things, but you can pray about the small things too. Bring everything to God in prayer. 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There's a community of people who are going to pray for that request. And while you're on there, you can pray for other people's requests as well. Prayer's powerful. Don't just pray about the big things.

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Sometimes things aren't what we expect. I'm Owen on Life 102.5. Recently, I've been watching back some home videos that my parents took when I was much younger, and I just watched this one from when I was 2 years old at Christmas, and my parents had gotten me one of those play kitchens, and I was opening up the box after already seeing what was on the outside, so I knew what it was and was excited, and as I opened the box, I realized that it's empty. There was nothing in it, and my little two-year-old self looks at the camera just all distraught. But then my dad comes from around the corner with the play kitchen all built already so that I wouldn't have to wait for it to be assembled. And of course, then I was excited. And I think sometimes in our lives, we have moments like this where we expect one thing to happen. And then we receive some news, maybe a really hard diagnosis that comes out of nowhere. And suddenly our whole life feels like we don't know what to expect. Maybe God's about to come around the corner with that good news.

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2: Today's day partner is Donna Knickmeyer, who is wishing her daughter and son-in-law, Kelly and Juan Ramirez, a very blessed 20th anniversary. Donna says their biggest blessings are their two kids, Mason Ryan and Emily Jean, and that she hopes Kelly and Juan savor the joys of today and look forward to God's blessings to come. Donna says 1 Corinthians says it best. And now these three remain: faith, hope, and love. But the greatest of these is love. Happy anniversary, Kelly and Juan. And thank you, Donna, for your support of Life 102.5.

Life 102.5. Hey, I'm Owen. There are a lot of distractions in this life. But Rebecca says that when she listens to Life 102.5, it reminds her to focus on what's most important. My hope is that the same is true for you today, that when you listen to Life 102.5, you can focus on Jesus. I got

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2: Hey, this is Colton Dixon. My new song, The Love I Have For You, was inspired by these last couple years. A lot of highs, but it didn't come without its lows as well. And I was taken to a scripture in Romans 8, in which God declares us more than conquerors because of the love that he has for us.

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Life 102.5. I'm Owen. Just beautiful weather today. What a perfect day. Hope you find a way to enjoy it. I'm starting my weekend a little early and heading out for my family's annual camping trip. And I love being outside. I hope the beautiful weather continues because I can never get enough of God's creation. I love seeing new places, being in some of the most beautiful parts of His creation. I think there's reminders every day, but sometimes we have to get away and see something new to really be reminded anew of just how beautiful God's handiwork is. Do you

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Hey, I'm Owen on Life 102.5. 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
1: 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Hey, I'm Owen. Do to-do lists help you as much as they help me? I feel like I can't keep track of all the things unless I write them down. But there's one thing that I don't usually put on my to-do list, and that's reading my Bible. I still try to do it every day, but I feel like if I write it on the to-do list, then it becomes another one of those chores that I'm just trying to get done. And I've found that reading the Bible is about so much more than that. It's really time with Jesus.

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I'm Owen. Just the other day, I saw a couple young boys out in their driveway scootering, and it was like 7 in the morning, and it brought me right back to my childhood, because I feel like that is the epitome of a summer morning as a kid. Just being outside at the crack of dawn, playing outside until you're covered in dirt, and not going in until dinner time. Am I right?

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1: Phil Wickham and Crowder. It really is Amazing Grace.
2: Phil Wickham here. I love this song so much. And when I did some reading about it, I realized that this song was written by a slave trader in the 18th century. In the middle of a storm, he cried out to God, saying, "God, if you help me, I give my life to you." And he survived the storm. And little by little, he understood what that prayer meant.

0: 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It's a testament to the grace of God at work in someone's life. And though we're not all slave traders, we all are in need of God's grace. And that's why I think this song's connected with so many people over the years. And I invite you all to sing it out with me.
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Hey, I'm Owen. This next song would be a lot longer if he listed out all the numbers, but instead, counting my blessings, it's just 1, 2, 3, up to infinity. It's like it was-

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2: Today's day partner is Donna Knickmeyer, who is wishing her daughter and son-in-law, Kelly and Juan Ramirez, a very blessed 20th anniversary. Donna says their biggest blessings are their two kids, Mason Ryan and Emily Jean, and that she hopes Kelly and Juan savor the joys of today and look forward to God's blessings to come. Donna says 1 Corinthians says it best, and now these three remain, faith, hope, and love. But the greatest of these is love. 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

Just because you can't see what God is doing, it doesn't mean he's not working. I'm Christina on Life 102.5. Our life verse today talks about that. It's Romans 11:33. It says, "Oh, the depth of the riches of the wisdom and knowledge of God. How unsearchable his judgments and his paths beyond tracing out." You know, I'm kind of glad that I can't always see how God is working. All we have to do is keep trusting him, because he can see the whole picture when we can

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Do you ever have one of those mornings where just everything seems to go wrong? That's the type of morning I had today. I'm Christina on Life 102.5. The first thing, my nail, it completely tore. So now I kind of look a little funky. My hands look a little weird, but it's okay. It was a small thing. And then I burned my thumb. I was curling my hair. And then I had a ton of computer issues and I wasn't able to work for almost 2 hours today. You know, during those moments where we are stressed, you know, things don't seem to go right, we can always go to God to give us peace.

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0: 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He'll meet us there and He'll take us through.
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2: Today's day partner is Donna Knickmeyer, who is wishing her daughter and son-in-law, Kelly and Juan Ramirez, a very blessed 20th anniversary. Donna says their biggest blessings are their two kids, Mason Ryan and Emily Jean, and that she hopes Kelly and Juan savor the joys of today and look forward to God's blessings to come. Donna says 1 Corinthians says it best, and now these three remain, faith, hope, and love. But the greatest of these is love. 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